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2: From the Triarch Weather Center, here's a look at your forecast. We're done with severe weather for a while. Just some clouds overnight, upper 40s, and then a little bit of cloud cover in the morning on Thursday, but we get a sunny afternoon and warming up to about 70 on the high. Clear Thursday night, we're in the upper 70s, breezy and sunny on Friday. I'm staff meteorologist Steve Hamilton from the Triarch Weather Center.
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2: From the Tri-Arc Weather Center, here's a look at your forecast. We're done with severe weather for a while. Just some clouds overnight, upper 40s, and then a little bit of cloud cover in the morning on Thursday, but we get a sunny afternoon and warming up to about 70 on the high. Clear Thursday night, we're in the upper 70s, breezy and sunny on Friday. I'm staff meteorologist Steve Hamilton from the Tri-Arc Weather Center.
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0: 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This is 24/7 news coverage with Rick Walker.
1: Governor Sanders and the Arkansas Department of Health teamed up today to announce a new statewide campaign, which is designed to help mothers find care closer to their homes. The campaign, called Claim Your Care, set to provide resources for women who are pregnant or planning to get pregnant to find the Arkansas Health Unit closest to them. Officials focused on increasing awareness among women of the services available to them and encouraging earlier and more consistent care. State currently has 92 health units, 75 of which provide services like prenatal care. A lightning strike set fire to a North Little Rock home in the early hours of this morning. Department says they received reports of the fire on a two-story home in the 5,000 block of Buffalo River Road at around 2 a.m. this morning. Firefighters said everyone was able to make it out of the home safely and the no injuries have been reported. Well, earlier today at the state capitol, lawmakers pushed through major tax cut legislation, and it was signed today by Governor Sanders. The legislation cuts Arkansas's top individual income tax rate from 3.9 to 3.7%. That's retroactive to the first of this year. And the corporate income tax now goes from 4.3 to 4.1. That starts in 2027. I'm Rick Walker in the First Community Bank Tri-Arc 24-Hour News Center, where community comes first. 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
2: From the Tri-Arc Weather Center, here's a look at your forecast. We're done with severe weather for a while. Just some clouds overnight, upper 40s, and then a little bit of cloud cover in the morning on Thursday, but we get a sunny afternoon and warming up to about 70 on the high. Clear Thursday night, we're in the upper 70s, breezy and sunny on Friday. I'm staff meteorologist Steve Hamilton from the Tri-Arc Weather Center.
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You're invited Thursday from 3 to 6 p.m. to the 600 block of North Moss Street. It's a day to gather, connect, and meet new friends and neighbors. 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Whether you have a green thumb or you're just looking for a fun night out, you can join to plant your very own herb garden while supporting a great cause. All proceeds go directly to the Boys and Girls Club of Jacksonville. It's happening Thursday, 6 to 7:30 p.m. at One Boys Club Drive in Jacksonville. And auditions for 9 to 5, the musical, now open. You can join in at Red Curtain Theater for a bold, hilarious, and empowering show packed with big vocals and plenty of attitude. May 7th, 6:30 to 9:30 p.m. and due to popular demand on the 8th from 6 to 8 p.m. in downtown Conway. 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
2: From the Tri-Arc Weather Center, here's a look at your forecast. We're done with severe weather for a while. Just some clouds overnight, upper 40s, and then a little bit of cloud cover in the morning on Thursday, but we get a sunny afternoon and warming up to about 70 on the high. Clear Thursday night, we're in the upper 70s, breezy and sunny on Friday.

0: up to about 70 on the high. Clear Thursday night, we're in the upper 70s, breezy and sunny on Friday. I'm staff meteorologist Steve Hamilton from the TriArc Weather Center.
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3: From the Tri-Arc Weather Center, here's a look at your forecast. We're done with severe weather for a while. Just some clouds overnight, upper 40s, and then a little bit of cloud cover in the morning on Thursday, but we get a sunny afternoon and warming up to about 70 on the high. Clear Thursday night, we're in the upper 70s, breezy and sunny on Friday. I'm staff meteorologist Steve Hamilton from the Tri-Arc Weather Center.
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1: Coming up on Thursday, the Faulkner County Alzheimer's Committee is having their Fish Fry fundraiser. It's a drive-through event. It'll be coming up from 4 to 7 on Thursday, 609 Locust Avenue. That's the Coldwell Banker Baptist Missionary Association parking lot. It's $20. Fresh fish, fries, and coleslaw. It benefits Alzheimer's Arkansas. Again, Thursday, 4 to 7, 609 Locust Avenue. Big Fish Fry fundraiser for the Faulkner County Alzheimer's Committee. Governor Sanders signed the new bill for tax cuts in Arkansas today. She signed that bill in the Arkansas State Capitol Building at 1 o'clock this afternoon. It'll drop the regular rate from 3.9 to 3.7%. It'll also drop the corporate rate from 4.7% to 4.3%. And Ted Turner, the media mogul credited with founding CNN, has died. He was 87. Spokesman for Turner's family told the New York Times he passed away at his home near Tallahassee, Florida earlier today. No cause of death provided. Turner, back in 2018, shared that he had Lewy body dementia, which causes a decline in mental abilities that gradually gets worse over time. Again, Ted Turner, dead at the age of 87. I'm Rick Walker in the First Community Bank Triarch 24-Hour News Center, where community comes first. Member FDIC.
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3: From the TriArc Weather Center, here's a look at your forecast. We're done with severe weather for a while. Just some clouds overnight, upper 40s, and then a little bit of cloud cover in the morning on Thursday, but we get a sunny afternoon and warming up to about 70 on the high. Clear Thursday night, we're in the upper 70s, breezy and sunny on Friday. I'm staff meteorologist Steve Hamilton from the TriArc Weather Center.
0: From Conway to Searcy to Cabot, this is the TriArc, and these are the biggest hits of the 70s, 80s, and 90s. 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

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Free coffee and tea in the loft every Monday during the school year. Enjoy lo-fi, chill vibes, and a cozy drink. That's Monday, 4:30 to 6 p.m. at North Little Rock Public Library, the Lehman Library. The Conway League of Artists holds their monthly meetings on the second Monday of each month at 6 p.m. at the Faulkner County Library in Conway. During meetings, they'll have a presenter. They'll serve light refreshments. Visitors and guests are welcome. Enriching, promoting, and supporting the arts in Conway. That's Monday at the Faulkner County Library. Also Monday, 7 p.m., everyone is welcome to attend the monthly meetings. Learn more about the Disabled American Veterans Auxiliary. 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Now, if you need more details, more information about these or other events, just head on over to the website, triarchradio.com. 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I'm Jennifer Lipp, and this has been your Triarch Community Calendar.

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2: From the Tri-Arc Weather Center, here's a look at your forecast. We're done with severe weather for a while. Just some clouds overnight, upper 40s, and then a little bit of cloud cover in the morning on Thursday, but we get a sunny afternoon and warming up to about 70 on the high. Clear Thursday night, we're in the upper 70s, breezy and sunny on Friday. I'm staff meteorologist Steve Hamilton from the Tri-Arc Weather Center.
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2: From the Triarch Weather Center, here's a look at your forecast. We're done with severe weather for a while, just some clouds overnight. Upper 40s, and then a little bit of cloud cover in the morning on Thursday, but we get a sunny afternoon and warming up to about 70 on the high. Clear Thursday night, we're in the upper 70s, breezy and sunny on Friday. I'm staff meteorologist Steve Hamilton from the Triarch Weather Center.
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2: From the Tri-Arc Weather Center, here's a look at your forecast. We're done with severe weather for a while. Just some clouds overnight, upper 40s, and then a little bit of cloud cover in the morning on Thursday, but we get a sunny afternoon and warming up to about 70 on the high. Clear Thursday night, we're in the upper 70s, breezy and sunny on Friday. I'm staff meteorologist Steve Hamilton from the Tri-Arc Weather Center.
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1: Well, this week, the city of Searcy joined the Arkansas Economic Development Commission to celebrate Economic Development Week in the state. In Searcy, economic development is a true collaboration between the City of Searcy, Forward Searcy Incorporated, Searcy Regional Chamber of Commerce, Main Street Searcy, and many other community partners. They say they're proud to work alongside the Arkansas Economic Development Commission and other state partners as they continue attracting new industry and high-quality job opportunities to the community. Well, here's a heads up. The ASP driver testing site at the McGee Center in Conway will be closed from August 1st through September 4th for building renovations. Testing appointments for future dates at other locations can be scheduled if you go to telegov.egov.com. Once again, the driver testing site at the McGee Center here in Conway will be closed from August 1st through September 4th for building renovations. I'm Rick Walker in the First Community Bank Triarch 24-Hour News Center, where community comes first. 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
2: From the Triarch Weather Center, here's a look at your forecast. We're done with severe weather for a while. Just some clouds overnight, upper 40s, and then a little bit of cloud cover in the morning on Thursday, but we get a sunny afternoon and warming up to about 70 on the high. Clear Thursday night, we're in the upper 70s, breezy and sunny on Friday. I'm staff meteorologist Steve Hamilton from the Triarch Weather Center.
0: From Conway to Searcy to Cabot, this is the Triarch. And these are the biggest hits of the 70s, 80s, and 90s. 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

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You're invited to join in for a free 5-day professional development opportunity for college students interested in Arkansas agriculture, environmental science, or pursuing agriculture-related majors across the state of Arkansas. 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Also Friday, 6 to 8 p.m., Mayflower Public Library is hosting Art with Jen. You can join Teacher Jen in doing some fun and beautiful paintings. 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
3: From the Tri-Arc Weather Center, here's a look at your forecast. We're done with severe weather for a while. Just some clouds overnight, upper 40s, and then a little bit of cloud cover in the morning on Thursday, but we get a sunny afternoon and warming up to about 70 on the high. Clear Thursday night, we're in the upper 70s, breezy and sunny on Friday. I'm staff meteorologist Steve Hamilton from the Tri-Arc Weather Center.
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2: From the Triarch Weather Center, here's a look at your forecast. We're done with severe weather for a while. Just some clouds overnight, upper 40s, and then a little bit of cloud cover in the morning on Thursday, but we get a sunny afternoon and warming up to about 70 on the high. Clear Thursday night, we're in the upper 70s, breezy and sunny on Friday. I'm staff meteorologist Steve Hamilton from the Triarch Weather Center.
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3: From the Tri-Arc Weather Center, here's a look at your forecast. We're done with severe weather for a while. Just some clouds overnight, upper 40s, and then a little bit of cloud cover in the morning on Thursday, but we get a sunny afternoon and warming up to about 70 on the high. Clear Thursday night, we're in the upper 70s, breezy and sunny on Friday. I'm staff meteorologist Steve Hamilton from the Tri-Arc Weather Center.
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1: 2 weeks ago, officers with the Conway Police Department responded to a local hospital after they received a report of an infant with life-threatening injuries. Officers and investigators immediately began investigating the circumstances surrounding the infant's injuries. As a result of that investigation, the child's father, James Dunbar Jr., taken into custody and jailed, initially charged with domestic battery in the first degree and felony endangering the welfare of a minor. That infant later succumbed to the injuries after receiving medical care for approximately a week. Now that charge has been upgraded to capital murder at the request of the Conway Police Department. The UCA Center for Community and Economic Development has selected 25 Northwest Arkansas leaders to participate in the Community Development Pipeline Program. The program is designed to provide training and technical assistance to community leaders in Washington and Benton counties. Well, it'll be a busy week for baseball and softball this week. Sugar Bear softball team will be in the A-Sun tournament in Jacksonville, Florida. First pitch on Thursday is 11 a.m. Baseball team will be at home this weekend. It's alumni weekend, taking on North Alabama. First game at 3 o'clock Friday. Saturday's game is at 4. And the final game of the three-game series is Sunday at 1 o'clock at Bear Stadium. I'm Rick Walker in the First Community Bank Tri-Arc 24-Hour News Center, where community comes first. 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
2: From the Tri-Arc Weather Center, here's a look at your forecast. We're done with severe weather for a while. Just some clouds overnight, upper 40s, and then a little bit of cloud cover in the morning on Thursday, but we get a sunny afternoon and warming up to about 70 on the high. Clear Thursday night, we're in the upper 70s, breezy and sunny on Friday. I'm staff meteorologist Steve Hamilton from the Tri-Arc Weather Center.
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That's at 9926 Landers Road. You're invited to a Mother's Day at the Refuge on Saturday from 4 to 5:30 p.m. celebrating, encouraging, and equipping women in their God-given purpose. And there's a free concert Saturday, 3 o'clock, at First United Methodist Church in Conway. 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
2: From the Tri-Arc Weather Center, here's a look at your forecast. We're done with severe weather for a while. Just some clouds overnight, upper 40s, and then a little bit of cloud cover in the morning on Thursday, but we get a sunny afternoon and warming up to about 70 on the high. Clear Thursday night, we're in the upper 70s, breezy and sunny on Friday. I'm staff meteorologist Steve Hamilton from the Tri-Arc Weather Center.
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2: From the Triarch Weather Center, here's a look at your forecast. We're done with severe weather for a while. Just some clouds overnight, upper 40s, and then a little bit of cloud cover in the morning on Thursday, but we get a sunny afternoon and warming up to about 70 on the high. Clear Thursday night, we're in the upper 70s, breezy and sunny on Friday. I'm staff meteorologist Steve Hamilton from the Triarch Weather Center.
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3: From the Tri-Arc Weather Center, here's a look at your forecast. We're done with severe weather for a while. Just some clouds overnight, upper 40s, and then a little bit of cloud cover in the morning on Thursday, but we get a sunny afternoon and warming up to about 70 on the high. Clear Thursday night, we're in the upper 70s, breezy and sunny on Friday. I'm staff meteorologist Steve Hamilton from the Tri-Arc Weather Center.
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1: 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It's become the first collegiate simulation center in Arkansas to receive the distinction of full accreditation. SSH is the world's largest international organization dedicated to healthcare simulation, patient safety, and professional performance. Dr. Susan Gatto, the director of the UCA School of Nursing, said this is a landmark achievement for the university and a tremendous win for the future of healthcare in the state. Arkansas State Police have now made an arrest in connection to a deadly hit-and-run crash that happened over the weekend. According to reports, around 9:15 on Saturday, deadly crash happened along Arch Street in Little Rock when a truck driven by a man identified as 33-year-old Victor Reyes headed northbound, then crossed the center lane and hit another car head-on. After the crash, Reyes ran off from the incident. However, the occupants of the other vehicle, who were a woman and two minors, all died from their injuries. Then yesterday, officers arrested Reyes, taken into the Pulaski County Adult Detention Center, been charged with three counts of negligent homicide. And the Alexander Police Department investigating after remains were found. According to reports, police received a call of skeletal remains in a wooded area in Alexander near I-30 and Alexander Road. Police then found the remains around 8 a.m. yesterday, stated they appeared to have been there for an extended amount of time. I'm Rick Walker in the First Community Bank Tri-Arc 24-Hour News Center, where community comes first. 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
2: From the Tri-Arc Weather Center, here's a look at your forecast. We're done with severe weather for a while. Just some clouds overnight, upper 40s, and then a little bit of cloud cover in the morning on Thursday, but we get a sunny afternoon and warming up to about 70 on the high. Clear Thursday night, we're in the upper 70s, breezy and sunny on Friday. I'm staff meteorologist Steve Hamilton from the Tri-Arc Weather Center.
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United Way teaming up with Head Start for a block party in Searcy. You're invited Thursday from 3 to 6 p.m. to the 600 block of North Moss Street. It's a day to gather, connect, and meet new friends and neighbors. Get ready for an evening of creativity and community at the Pour and Plant fundraiser. Whether you have a green thumb or you're just looking for a fun night out, you can join to plant your very own herb garden while supporting a great cause. All proceeds go directly to the Boys and Girls Club of Jacksonville. It's happening Thursday, 6 to 7:30 p.m. at One Boys Club Drive in Jacksonville. And auditions for 9 to 5, the musical, now open. You can join in at Red Curtain Theater for a bold, hilarious, and empowering show packed with big vocals and plenty of attitude. May 7th, 6:30 to 9:30 p.m. and due to popular demand on the 8th from 6 to 8 p.m. in downtown Conway. 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
3: From the Tri-Arc Weather Center, here's a look at your forecast. We're done with severe weather for a while. Just some clouds overnight, upper 40s, and then a little bit of cloud cover in the morning on Thursday, but we get a sunny afternoon and warming up to about 70 on the high. Clear Thursday night, we're in the upper 70s, breezy and sunny on Friday. I'm staff meteorologist Steve Hamilton from the Tri-Arc Weather Center.
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2: From the Triarch Weather Center, here's a look at your forecast. We're done with severe weather for a while. Just some clouds overnight, upper 40s, and then a little bit of cloud cover in the morning on Thursday, but we get a sunny afternoon and warming up to about 70 on the high. Clear Thursday night, we're in the upper 70s, breezy and sunny on Friday. I'm staff meteorologist Steve Hamilton from the Triarch Weather Center.
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2: From the Tri-Arc Weather Center, here's a look at your forecast. We're done with severe weather for a while. Just some clouds overnight, upper 40s, and then a little bit of cloud cover in the morning on Thursday, but we get a sunny afternoon and warming up to about 70 on the high. Clear Thursday night, we're in the upper 70s, breezy and sunny on Friday. I'm staff meteorologist Steve Hamilton from the Tri-Arc Weather Center.
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1: Well, this week, the city of Searcy joined the Arkansas Economic Development Commission to celebrate Economic Development Week in the state. 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The ASP driver testing site at the McGee Center in Conway will be closed from August 1st through September 4th for building renovations. 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Once again, the driver testing site at the McGee Center here in Conway will be closed from August 1st through September 4th for building renovations. I'm Rick Walker in the First Community Bank Tri-Arc 24-Hour News Center, where community comes first. 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
4: From the Tri-Arc Weather Center, here's a look at your forecast. We're done with severe weather for a while. Just some clouds overnight, upper 40s, and then a little bit of cloud cover in the morning on Thursday, but we get a sunny afternoon and warming up to about 70 on the high. Clear Thursday night, we're in the upper 70s, breezy and sunny on Friday. I'm staff meteorologist Steve Hamilton from the Tri-Arc Weather Center.
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That's at 9926 Landers Road. You're invited to a Mother's Day at the Refuge on Saturday from 4 to 5:30 p.m. celebrating, encouraging, and equipping women in their God-given purpose. And there's a free concert Saturday, 3 o'clock, at First United Methodist Church in Conway. 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
3: From the Tri-Arc Weather Center, here's a look at your forecast. We're done with severe weather for a while. Just some clouds overnight, upper 40s, and then a little bit of cloud cover in the morning on Thursday, but we get a sunny afternoon and warming up to about 70 on the high. Clear Thursday night, we're in the upper 70s, breezy and sunny on Friday. I'm staff meteorologist Steve Hamilton from the Tri-Arc Weather Center.
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2: From the Triarch Weather Center, here's a look at your forecast. We're done with severe weather for a while, just some clouds overnight. Upper 40s, and then a little bit of cloud cover in the morning on Thursday, but we get a sunny afternoon and warming up to about 70 on the high. Clear Thursday night, we're in the upper 70s, breezy and sunny on Friday. I'm staff meteorologist Steve Hamilton from the Triarch Weather Center.
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3: From the Tri-Arc Weather Center, here's a look at your forecast. We're done with severe weather for a while. Just some clouds overnight, upper 40s, and then a little bit of cloud cover in the morning on Thursday, but we get a sunny afternoon and warming up to about 70 on the high. Clear Thursday night, we're in the upper 70s, breezy and sunny on Friday. I'm staff meteorologist Steve Hamilton from the Tri-Arc Weather Center.
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1: Well, 2 weeks ago, officers with the Conway Police Department responded to a local hospital after they received a report of an infant with life-threatening injuries. Officers and investigators immediately began investigating the circumstances surrounding the infant's injuries. As a result of that investigation, the child's father, James Dunbar Jr., taken into custody and jailed, initially charged with domestic battery in the first degree and felony endangering the welfare of a minor. That infant later succumbed to the injuries after receiving medical care for approximately a week. Now that charge has been upgraded to capital murder at the request of the Conway Police Department. The UCA Center for Community and Economic Development has selected 25 Northwest Arkansas leaders to participate in the Community Development Pipeline Program. The program is designed to provide training and technical assistance to community leaders in Washington and Benton counties. Well, it'll be a busy week for baseball and softball this week. Sugar Bear softball team will be in the A-Sun tournament in Jacksonville, Florida. First pitch on Thursday is 11 a.m. Baseball team will be at home this weekend. It's alumni weekend, taking on North Alabama. First game at 3 o'clock Friday. Saturday's game is at 4. And the final game of the three-game series is Sunday at 1 o'clock at Bear Stadium. I'm Rick Walker in the First Community Bank Triarch 24-Hour News Center, where community comes first. 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
2: From the Triarch Weather Center, here's a look at your forecast. We're done with severe weather for a while. Just some clouds overnight, upper 40s, and then a little bit of cloud cover in the morning on Thursday, but we get a sunny afternoon and warming up to about 70 on the high. Clear Thursday night, we're in the upper 70s, breezy and sunny on Friday. I'm staff meteorologist Steve Hamilton from the Triarch Weather Center.
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Now here's a look at your Triarch Community Calendar. It's a first responders breakfast. That's Tuesday, 6 to 8 a.m. Aratine Real Estate at 4005 Prince Street in Conway invites first responders in for a home-cooked breakfast as a token of appreciation for all you do. Sons of American Legion will be having their monthly meeting on Tuesday at 6 p.m. If you're a son, adopted son, stepson, or grandson of an eligible American Legion member, then you can join. For more information, come by the post, 600 North Grant Street in Cabot. And 56% of children in Arkansas have experienced at least one adverse childhood experience. This is why The Call is hosting Loving Kids with Challenging Behaviors, Tuesday, 6 to 8 p.m. at the Summit Church Conway. If you need more details, head to the website, triarchradio.com. 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I'm Jennifer Lipp, and this has been your Triarch Community Calendar.

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2: From the Tri-Arc Weather Center, here's a look at your forecast. We're done with severe weather for a while. Just some clouds overnight, upper 40s, and then a little bit of cloud cover in the morning on Thursday, but we get a sunny afternoon and warming up to about 70 on the high. Clear Thursday night, we're in the upper 70s, breezy and sunny on Friday. I'm staff meteorologist Steve Hamilton from the Tri-Arc Weather Center.
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2: From the Triarch Weather Center, here's a look at your forecast. We're done with severe weather for a while. Just some clouds overnight, upper 40s, and then a little bit of cloud cover in the morning on Thursday, but we get a sunny afternoon and warming up to about 70 on the high. Clear Thursday night, we're in the upper 70s, breezy and sunny on Friday. I'm staff meteorologist Steve Hamilton from the Triarch Weather Center.
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2: From the Tri-Arc Weather Center, here's a look at your forecast. We're done with severe weather for a while. Just some clouds overnight, upper 40s, and then a little bit of cloud cover in the morning on Thursday, but we get a sunny afternoon and warming up to about 70 on the high. Clear Thursday night, we're in the upper 70s, breezy and sunny on Friday. I'm staff meteorologist Steve Hamilton from the Tri-Arc Weather Center.
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1: Well, big news for the University of Central Arkansas's Nabholz Center for Healthcare Simulation. It's become the first collegiate simulation center in Arkansas to receive the distinction of full accreditation. 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Dr. Susan Gatto, the director of the UCA School of Nursing, said this is a landmark achievement for the university and a tremendous win for the future of healthcare in the state. Arkansas State Police have now made an arrest in connection to a deadly hit-and-run crash that happened over the weekend. According to reports, around 9:15 on Saturday, deadly crash happened along Arch Street in Little Rock when a truck driven by a man identified as 33-year-old Victor Reyes headed northbound, then crossed the center lane and hit another car head-on. After the crash, Reyes ran off from the incident. However, the occupants of the other vehicle, who were a woman and two minors, all died from their injuries. Then yesterday, officers arrested Reyes, taken into the Pulaski County Adult Detention Center, been charged with three counts of negligent homicide. And the Alexander Police Department investigating after remains were found. According to reports, police received a call of skeletal remains in a wooded area in Alexander near I-30 and Alexander Road. Police then found the remains around 8 a.m. yesterday, stated they appeared to have been there for an extended amount of time. I'm Rick Walker in the First Community Bank Tri-Arc 24-Hour News Center, where community comes first. 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
2: From the Tri-Arc Weather Center, here's a look at your forecast. We're done with severe weather for a while, just some clouds overnight, upper 40s, and then a little bit of cloud cover in the morning on Thursday, but we get a sunny afternoon and warming up to about 70 on the high. Clear Thursday night, we're in the upper 70s, breezy and sunny on Friday. I'm staff meteorologist Steve Hamilton from the Tri-Arc Weather Center.
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0: 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And auditions for 9 to 5 The Musical now open. 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
2: From the TriArc Weather Center, here's a look at your forecast. We're done with severe weather for a while. Just some clouds overnight, upper 40s, and then a little bit of cloud cover in the morning on Thursday, but we get a sunny afternoon and warming up to about 70 on the high. Clear Thursday night, we're in the upper 70s, breezy and sunny on Friday. I'm staff meteorologist Steve Hamilton from the TriArc Weather Center.
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2: From the Triarch Weather Center, here's a look at your forecast. We're done with severe weather for a while. Just some clouds overnight, upper 40s, and then a little bit of cloud cover in the morning on Thursday, but we get a sunny afternoon and warming up to about 70 on the high. Clear Thursday night, we're in the upper 70s, breezy and sunny on Friday. I'm staff meteorologist Steve Hamilton from the Triarch Weather Center.
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3: From the TriArc Weather Center, here's a look at your forecast. We're done with severe weather for a while. Just some clouds overnight. Upper 40s, and then a little bit of cloud cover in the morning on Thursday, but we get a sunny afternoon and warming up to about 70 on the high. Clear Thursday night, we're in the upper 70s, breezy and sunny on Friday. I'm staff meteorologist Steve Hamilton from the TriArc Weather Center.
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1: Well, this is a great story. 4 years ago, Desark High School softball didn't have enough players to finish the season. Now the Eagles are one of the top teams in Class 2A, and they have a superstar in the circle. That athlete is Kaylee McDonald. A few weeks ago, the Southern Miss commit reached 1,000 career strikeouts. That's an accomplishment fueled by the growth of her school's softball program. With postseason play set to begin, McDonald is fewer than 70 strikeouts away from the all-time mark. Desark enters the postseason as the number one seed in its regional tournament, which starts this Thursday. Well, there's a new top dog in Russellville, Jerry Charles Young IV. Jerry IV is an Arkansas native born in Dardanelle back in February. He's replacing Jerry Charles Young III, who served as the ATU campus ambassador since 2023. Since the return of the tradition in 2013, they've always prioritized the health and well-being of the living creatures that carried the title of Jerry the Bulldog. According to Sam Strassner, the ATU Director of University Relations, Jerry Charles Young III represented the university very well over the past 3 years. He's in good health, and it's important to those of us who know him best, he has the opportunity to enjoy his retirement, living the lifestyle of a loved house pet. If only we could have that kind of retirement. I'm Rick Walker in the First Community Bank Triarch 24-Hour News Center, where community comes first. 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
2: From the Triarch Weather Center, here's a look at your forecast. We're done with severe weather for a while. Just some clouds overnight, upper 40s, and then a little bit of cloud cover in the morning on Thursday, but we get a sunny afternoon and warming up to about 70 on the high. Clear Thursday night, we're in the upper 70s, breezy and sunny on Friday. I'm staff meteorologist Steve Hamilton from the Triarch Weather Center.
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Now here's a look here. Try our community calendar. Free coffee and tea in the loft every Monday during the school year. Enjoy lo-fi, chill vibes, and a cozy drink. That's Monday, 4:30 to 6 p.m. at North Little Rock Public Library, the Lehman Library. The Conway League of Artists holds their monthly meetings on the second Monday of each month at 6 p.m. at the Faulkner County Library in Conway. During meetings, they'll have a presenter. They'll serve light refreshments. Visitors and guests are welcome. Enriching, promoting, and supporting the arts in Conway. That's Monday at the Faulkner County Library. Also Monday, 7 p.m., everyone is welcome to attend the monthly meetings. Learn more about the Disabled Americans Veterans Auxiliary. They can also help you learn how to become a member if you aren't already. Now, if you need more details, more information about these or other events, just head on over to the website, triarcradio.com. 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I'm Jennifer Lipp, and this has been your TriArc Community Calendar.

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3: From the Tri-Arc Weather Center, here's a look at your forecast. We're done with severe weather for a while. Just some clouds overnight, upper 40s, and then a little bit of cloud cover in the morning on Thursday, but we get a sunny afternoon and warming up to about 70 on the high. Clear Thursday night, we're in the upper 70s, breezy and sunny on Friday. I'm staff meteorologist Steve Hamilton from the Tri-Arc Weather Center.
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2: From the Triarch Weather Center, here's a look at your forecast. We're done with severe weather for a while. Just some clouds overnight, upper 40s, and then a little bit of cloud cover in the morning on Thursday, but we get a sunny afternoon and warming up to about 70 on the high. Clear Thursday night, we're in the upper 70s, breezy and sunny on Friday. I'm staff meteorologist Steve Hamilton from the Triarch Weather Center.
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2: From the Tri-Arc Weather Center, here's a look at your forecast. We're done with severe weather for a while. Just some clouds overnight, upper 40s, and then a little bit of cloud cover in the morning on Thursday, but we get a sunny afternoon and warming up to about 70 on the high. Clear Thursday night, we're in the upper 70s, breezy and sunny on Friday. I'm staff meteorologist Steve Hamilton from the Tri-Arc Weather Center.
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1: Well, this week, the city of Searcy joined the Arkansas Economic Development Commission to celebrate Economic Development Week in the state. In Searcy, economic development is a true collaboration between the city of Searcy, Forward Searcy Incorporated, Searcy Regional Chamber of Commerce, Main Street Searcy, and many other community partners. 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Well, here's a heads up. The ASP driver testing site at the McGee Center in Conway will be closed from August 1st through September 4th for building renovations. Testing appointments for future dates at other locations can be scheduled if you go to telegov.egov.com. Once again, the driver testing site at the McGee Center here in Conway will be closed from August 1st through September 4th for building renovations. I'm Rick Walker in the First Community Bank Triarch 24-Hour News Center, where community comes first. 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
2: From the Triarch Weather Center, here's a look at your forecast. We're done with severe weather for a while. Just some clouds overnight, upper 40s, and then a little bit of cloud cover in the morning on Thursday, but we get a sunny afternoon and warming up to about 70 on the high. Clear Thursday night, we're in the upper 70s, breezy and sunny on Friday. I'm staff meteorologist Steve Hamilton from the Triarch Weather Center.
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Now here's a look at your Triarch community calendar. Sons of American Legion will be having their monthly meeting on Tuesday at 6 p.m. If you're a son, adopted son, stepson, or grandson of an eligible American Legion member, you are eligible to join. 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This is the highest in the nation. So the call is hosting Loving Kids with Challenging Behaviors. That's happening Tuesday, 6 to 8 p.m. at the Summit Church in Conway, 1245 McNutt Road. And it's an Alzheimer's Arkansas Brunch and Learn Wednesday in Conway. To reserve your spot, call 501-224-0021. 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I'm Jennifer Lipp, and this has been your Triarch Community Calendar.

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3: From the Tri-Arc Weather Center, here's a look at your forecast. We're done with severe weather for a while. Just some clouds overnight, upper 40s, and then a little bit of cloud cover in the morning on Thursday, but we get a sunny afternoon and warming up to about 70 on the high. Clear Thursday night, we're in the upper 70s, breezy and sunny on Friday. I'm staff meteorologist Steve Hamilton from the Tri-Arc Weather Center.
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2: From the Triarch Weather Center, here's a look at your forecast. We're done with severe weather for a while. Just some clouds overnight, upper 40s, and then a little bit of cloud cover in the morning on Thursday, but we get a sunny afternoon and warming up to about 70 on the high. Clear Thursday night, we're in the upper 70s, breezy and sunny on Friday. I'm staff meteorologist Steve Hamilton from the Triarch Weather Center.
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0: Hello, it's Christina the Culture Queen, bringing you everything you need to know to be in the know and be entertained. Culture, cuisine, entertainment, I'm Christina Munoz-Madsen, and I've got you covered. On Sunday night, Earth, Wind, and Fire will be at Simmons Bank Arena in North Little Rock. Earth, Wind, and Fire are a music institution, and they charted a history that will live on forever. They've scored 8 number one hits and have sold more than 100 million albums worldwide. The music of Earth, Wind, and Fire is more alive than ever as they continue to inspire new audiences and thrill those who have been with them from the beginning. Like the elements in their name, Earth, Wind, and Fire's music has withstood ever-changing trends in the world and shows no sign of vanishing as they continue to create joy and uplifting music that will forever reach a sacred universal atmosphere. From the funky and infectious Let's Groove to the timeless dance classic September to the heartfelt Reasons, Earth, Wind, and Fire's catalog of hits has become the soundtrack to many lives now, then, and forever. 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The Broadway Bound Awards of Central Arkansas are coming up on Monday night at 7 p.m. at Robinson Center in downtown Little Rock. The Broadway Bound Awards highlight and applaud excellence in high school musical theater. Professional arts adjudicators attend participating high school musicals and nominate the top two performers from each production. Then all the nominees attend a masterclass workshop led by theater professionals, ending in a showcase performance on stage. The overall awarded best female and male performers win an all-expense-paid trip to represent Central Arkansas in New York City. While there, the students participate in a 10-day masterclass workshop led by award-winning creatives and ultimately compete nationally on a Broadway stage in front of Broadway producers and directors. Go to RobinsonCenter.com for tickets. And on Wednesday night, also at Robinson Center in downtown Little Rock, Who's Live Anyway? Get ready to laugh until you cry. Who's Live Anyway is the hit improv comedy show featuring cast members from the Emmy-nominated TV sensation, Whose Line Is It Anyway? This fast-paced, hilarious performance brings your favorite unscripted comedy right to the stage. No scripts, no safety nets, just pure spontaneity. Audience suggestions fuel the fun as the cast creates scenes, songs, and jokes on the spot. Every show is completely unique, making it a night of comedy you'll never forget. 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I'm Christina the Culture Queen, bringing you everything you need to know to be in the know and be entertained.
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3: From the Tri-Arc Weather Center, here's a look at your forecast. We're done with severe weather for a while. Just some clouds overnight, upper 40s, and then a little bit of cloud cover in the morning on Thursday, but we get a sunny afternoon and warming up to about 70 on the high. Clear Thursday night, we're in the upper 70s, breezy and sunny on Friday. I'm staff meteorologist Steve Hamilton from the Tri-Arc Weather Center.
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1: Well, 2 weeks ago, officers with the Conway Police Department responded to a local hospital after they received a report of an infant with life-threatening injuries. Officers and investigators immediately began investigating the circumstances surrounding the infant's injuries. As a result of that investigation, the child's father, James Dunbar Jr., taken into custody and jailed, initially charged with domestic battery in the first degree and felony endangering the welfare of a minor. That infant later succumbed to the injuries after receiving medical care for approximately a week. Now that charge has been upgraded to capital murder at the request of the Conway Police Department. The UCA Center for Community and Economic Development has selected 25 Northwest Arkansas leaders to participate in the Community Development Pipeline Program. The program is designed to provide training and technical assistance to community leaders in Washington and Benton counties. Well, it'll be a busy week for baseball and softball this week. Sugar Bear softball team will be in the A-Sun Tournament in Jacksonville, Florida. First pitch on Thursday is 11 a.m. Baseball team will be at home this weekend. It's alumni weekend, taking on North Alabama. First game at 3 o'clock Friday. Saturday's game is at 4. And the final game of the three-game series is Sunday at 1 o'clock at Bear Stadium. I'm Rick Walker in the First Community Bank Triarch 24-Hour News Center, where community comes first. 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
2: From the Triarch Weather Center, here's a look at your forecast. We're done with severe weather for a while. Just some clouds overnight, upper 40s, and then a little bit of cloud cover in the morning on Thursday, but we get a sunny afternoon and warming up to about 70 on the high. Clear Thursday night, we're in the upper 70s, breezy and sunny on Friday. I'm staff meteorologist Steve Hamilton from the Triarch Weather Center.
0: From Conway to Searcy to Cabot, this is the Triarch. And these are the biggest hits of the 70s, 80s, and 90s. 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

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You're invited to join in for a free 5-day professional development opportunity for college students interested in Arkansas agriculture, environmental science, or pursuing agriculture-related majors across the state of Arkansas. 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You can join Teacher Jen in doing some fun and beautiful paintings. 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
2: From the Tri-Arc Weather Center, here's a look at your forecast. We're done with severe weather for a while. Just some clouds overnight, upper 40s, and then a little bit of cloud cover in the morning on Thursday, but we get a sunny afternoon and warming up to about 70 on the high. Clear Thursday night, we're in the upper 70s, breezy and sunny on Friday. I'm staff meteorologist Steve Hamilton from the Tri-Arc Weather Center.
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1: From the TriArc Weather Center, here is a look at your forecast. Partly cloudy, cool this morning, sunny today with a high temperature 71 and a very light north wind. A few clouds tonight, low 49, sunny, breezy, warmer 78 on Friday. Chance of a shower developing Friday night, low 56, partly cloudy and 82 on Saturday. I'm staff meteorologist Ann Holliday from the TriArc Weather Center.
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0: Hello, it's Christina the Culture Queen, bringing you everything you need to know to be in the know and be entertained. Culture, cuisine, entertainment, I'm Christina Munoz Madsen, and I've got you covered. On Sunday night, Earth, Wind, and Fire will be at Simmons Bank Arena in North Little Rock. Earth, Wind, and Fire are a music institution, and they charted a history that will live on forever. They've scored 8 number one hits and have sold more than 100 million albums worldwide. The music of Earth, Wind, and Fire is more alive than ever as they continue to inspire new audiences and thrill those who have been with them from the beginning. Like the elements in their name, Earth, Wind, and Fire's music has withstood ever-changing trends in the world and shows no sign of vanishing as they continue to create joy and uplifting music that will forever reach a sacred universal atmosphere. From the funky and infectious Let's Groove to the timeless dance classic September to the heartfelt Reasons, Earth, Wind, and Fire's catalog of hits has become the soundtrack to many lives now, then, and forever. 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The Broadway Bound Awards of Central Arkansas are coming up on Monday night at 7 p.m. at Robinson Center in downtown Little Rock. The Broadway Bound Awards highlight and applaud excellence in high school musical theater. Professional arts adjudicators attend participating high school musicals and nominate the top 2 performers from each production. Then all the nominees attend a masterclass workshop led by theater professionals, ending in a showcase performance on stage. The overall awarded best female and male performers win an all-expense-paid trip to represent Central Arkansas in New York City. While there, the students participate in a 10-day masterclass workshop led by award-winning creatives and ultimately compete nationally on a Broadway stage in front of Broadway producers and directors. Go to RobinsonCenter.com for tickets. And on Wednesday night, also at Robinson Center in downtown Little Rock, Who's Live Anyway? Get ready to laugh until you cry. Who's Live Anyway is the hit improv comedy show featuring cast members from the Emmy-nominated TV sensation, Whose Line Is It Anyway? This fast-paced, hilarious performance brings your favorite unscripted comedy right to the stage. No scripts, no safety nets, just pure spontaneity. Audience suggestions fuel the fun as the cast creates scenes, songs, and jokes on the spot. Every show is completely unique, making it a night of comedy you'll never forget. 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I'm Christina the Culture Queen, bringing you everything you need to know to be in the know and be entertained.
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5: From the Tri-Arc Weather Center, here is a look at your forecast. Partly cloudy, cool this morning, sunny today with a high temperature 71 and a very light north wind. A few clouds tonight, till low 49, sunny, breezy, warmer 78 on Friday. Chance of a shower developing Friday night, till low 56, partly cloudy and 82 on Saturday. I'm Staff Meteorologist Ann Holliday from the Tri-Arc Weather Center.
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1: Well, big news for the University of Central Arkansas's Nabholz Center for Healthcare Simulation. It's become the first collegiate simulation center in Arkansas to receive the distinction of full accreditation. 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Dr. Susan Gatto, the director of the UCA School of Nursing, said this is a landmark achievement for the university and a tremendous win for the future of healthcare in the state. Arkansas State Police have now made an arrest in connection to a deadly hit-and-run crash that happened over the weekend. According to reports, around 9:15 on Saturday, deadly crash happened along Arch Street in Little Rock when a truck driven by a man identified as 33-year-old Victor Reyes headed northbound, then crossed the center lane and hit another car head-on. After the crash, Reyes ran off from the incident. However, the occupants of the other vehicle, who were a woman and two minors, all died from their injuries. Then yesterday, officers arrested Reyes, taken into the Pulaski County Adult Detention Center, been charged with three counts of negligent homicide. And the Alexander Police Department investigating after remains were found. According to reports, police received a call of skeletal remains in a wooded area in Alexander near I-30 and Alexander Road. Police then found the remains around 8 a.m. yesterday, stated they appeared to have been there for an extended amount of time. I'm Rick Walker in the First Community Bank Triarch 24-Hour News Center, where community comes first. Member FDIC.
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3: From the Triarch Weather Center, here is a look at your forecast. Partly cloudy, cool this morning, sunny today with a high temperature 71 and a very light north wind. A few clouds tonight, low 49, sunny, breezy, warmer 78 on Friday. Chance of a shower developing Friday night, low 56, partly cloudy and 82 on Saturday. I'm staff meteorologist Ann Holliday from the Triarch Weather Center.
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0: 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That's at 9926 Landers Road. You're invited to a Mother's Day at the Refuge on Saturday from 4 to 5:30 p.m. celebrating, encouraging, and equipping women in their God-given purpose. And there's a free concert Saturday, 3 o'clock, at First United Methodist Church in Conway. 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
1: Good morning. It's time to take a look back and to look ahead at what is happening in local sports with the Chris Crane Hyundai Sports Update. In high school baseball, the Conway Wampus Cats defeated Little Rock Southwest in a doubleheader last Thursday night in Conway to clinch their third straight conference championship. They will play a doubleheader against North Little Rock tonight after Tuesday's game was moved due to the weather threat. The Cats will play their first tournament game May 15th at 3 o'clock in Fayetteville. Follow Conway Sports all season long on Cat Country 98.9 and 92.5. In softball, the Lady Cats defeated Cabot 10-0 Tuesday night and are currently 10-2 in conference play and will be the 2 seed in the upcoming 6A tournament and will play at 12:30 on May 15th at Springdale Harbor. The Greenbrier Baseball Panthers fell in a doubleheader to Maumelle Tuesday night and will be the 3 seed in the conference tournament with their first game coming on Thursday at 12:30 in the state tournament at Greene County Tech. Meanwhile, the Greenbrier Lady Panthers split with Sylvan Hills Tuesday night and will be the 2 seed in this week's tournament and will play their first game against the 3 seed out of the South on Thursday at 5:30 at Greene County Tech. And the Bologna Lady Eagles will play their first round tournament game at 12:30 on Thursday at Greene County Tech. The UCA Bears lost to Memphis 8-3 on Tuesday night in Memphis and are back home for a weekend conference series against the University of North Alabama. And the Arkansas Diamond Hogs won their series over Ole Miss over the weekend with a home run dominated run rule win on Friday. And then the Hogs came back in the bottom of the ninth on Sunday as Christian Turner hit a 2-run shot to walk it off for the Hogs, who fell on Saturday, giving the Hogs the series win. Oklahoma is coming into Fayetteville this weekend for what could be the final games at Baum Stadium this season. Arkansas is 13-11 in conference play, and with that record is tied for sixth place in the conference with two series remaining before the SEC tournament. Be sure to join Matt Wilcox, Eric King, and I Friday morning at 7 o'clock at the Big Bad Breakfast in downtown Conway for the Friday Morning Sports Spectacular live right here. I'm JR, and that's a look at the Chris Crane Hyundai Sports Update on the TriArc Sports Network.
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4: From the TriArc Weather Center, here is a look at your forecast. Partly cloudy, cool this morning, sunny today with a high temperature 71 and a very light north wind. A few clouds tonight, total 49, sunny, breezy, warmer 78 on Friday. Chance of a shower developing Friday night, total 56, partly cloudy and 82 on Saturday. I'm Staff Meteorologist Ann Holliday from the TriArc Weather Center.
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3: From the Triarch Weather Center, here is a look at your forecast. Partly cloudy, cool this morning, sunny today with a high temperature 71 and a very light north wind. A few clouds tonight, low 49, sunny, breezy, warmer 78 on Friday. Chance of a shower developing Friday night, low 56, partly cloudy and 82 on Saturday. I'm staff meteorologist Ann Holliday from the Triarch Weather Center.
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Hello, it's Christina the Culture Queen, bringing you everything you need to know to be in the know and be entertained. Culture, cuisine, entertainment, I'm Christina Munoz Madsen, and I've got you covered. On Sunday night, Earth, Wind, and Fire will be at Simmons Bank Arena in North Little Rock. Earth, Wind, and Fire are a music institution, and they charted a history that will live on forever. They've scored 8 number one hits and have sold more than 100 million albums worldwide. The music of Earth, Wind, and Fire is more alive than ever as they continue to inspire new audiences and thrill those who have been with them from the beginning. Like the elements in their name, Earth, Wind, and Fire's music has withstood ever-changing trends in the world and shows no sign of vanishing as they continue to create joy and uplifting music that will forever

0: 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The Broadway Bound Awards of Central Arkansas are coming up on Monday night at 7 p.m. at Robinson Center in downtown Little Rock. The Broadway Bound Awards highlight and applaud excellence in high school musical theater. Professional arts adjudicators attend participating high school musicals and nominate the top two performers from each production. Then all the nominees attend a masterclass workshop led by theater professionals, ending in a showcase performance on stage. The overall awarded best female and male performers win an all-expense-paid trip to represent Central Arkansas in New York City. While there, the students participate in a 10-day masterclass workshop led by award-winning creatives and ultimately compete nationally on a Broadway stage in front of Broadway producers and directors. Go to RobinsonCenter.com for tickets. And on Wednesday night, also at Robinson Center in downtown Little Rock, Who's Live Anyway? Get ready to laugh until you cry. Who's Live Anyway is the hit improv comedy show featuring cast members from the Emmy-nominated TV sensation, Whose Line Is It Anyway? This fast-paced, hilarious performance brings your favorite unscripted comedy right to the stage. No scripts, no safety nets, just pure spontaneity. Audience suggestions fuel the fun as the cast creates scenes, songs, and jokes on the spot. Every show is completely unique, making it a night of comedy you'll never forget. 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I'm Christina the Culture Queen, bringing you everything you need to know to be in the know and be entertained.
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4: From the TriArc Weather Center, here is a look at your forecast. Partly cloudy, cool this morning, sunny today with a high temperature 71 and a very light north wind. A few clouds tonight, till low 49, sunny, breezy, warmer 78 on Friday. Chance of a shower developing Friday night, till low 56, partly cloudy and 82 on Saturday. I'm Staff Meteorologist Ann Holliday from the TriArc Weather Center.
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1: Here's the stories we're following this Thursday morning. There'll be a benefit fundraiser, Fish Fry, coming up today from 4 until 7. This benefits Alzheimer's of Arkansas. You'll be able to go through this drive-through location at 609 Locust Avenue here in Conway. That's the Coldwell Banker Baptist Missionary Association parking lot. $20 dinner includes fresh fish, french fries, and coleslaw. Again, that's today from 4 until 7. Fish Fry fundraiser benefiting the Alzheimer's Association of Arkansas. Maumelle Police Department seeking the public's help identifying three suspects. The shooting occurred back on the 4th. Police department received a call of shots fired at 200 Millwood Circle. No injuries sustained. If you have information or additional video, you can contact the detective's office and remain anonymous. You can see the pictures of those suspects up at the Maumelle Police Department's Facebook page. According to the National Weather Service, there's a 1 in 200 chance that lightning strikes a home. That's just what happened early yesterday morning to the Brooks household in North Little Rock. They say it had been storming. Lightning struck the roof of their home, sparking a fire that quickly spread through the attic. North Little Rock Fire Department was quick to the scene, a response that they say prevented damage to their home from being catastrophic. I'm Rick Walker in the First Community Bank Tri-Arc 24-Hour News Center, where community comes first. Member FDIC.
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3: From the Tri-Arc Weather Center, here is a look at your forecast. Partly cloudy, cool this morning, sunny today with a high temperature 71 and a very light north wind. A few clouds tonight, low 49, sunny, breezy, warmer 78 on Friday. Chance of a shower developing Friday night, low 56, partly cloudy and 82 on Saturday. I'm staff meteorologist Ann Holliday from the Tri-Arc Weather Center.
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0: your look at your hierarchy in your calendar. It's a first responders breakfast. That's Tuesday, 6 to 8 a.m. Era Team Real Estate at 4005 Prince Street in Conway invites first responders in for a home-cooked breakfast as a token of appreciation for all you do. Sons of American Legion will be having their monthly meeting on Tuesday at 6 p.m. If you're a son, adopted son, stepson, or grandson of an eligible American Legion member, then you can join. For more information, come by the post, 600 North Grant Street in Cabot. And 56% of children in Arkansas have experienced at least one adverse childhood experience. This is why The Call is hosting Loving Kids with Challenging Behaviors, Tuesday, 6 to 8 p.m. at the Summit Church Conway. If you need more details, head to the website, triarcradio.com. 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I'm Jennifer Lipp, and this has been your Triarc Community Calendar.
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0: 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From Conway to Searcy to Cabot, this is the Triarch. And these are the biggest hits of the 70s, 80s, and 90s. 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

0: Good morning. It's time to take a look back and to look ahead at what is happening in local sports with the Chris Crane Hyundai Sports Update. In high school baseball, the Conway Wampus Cats defeated Little Rock Southwest in a doubleheader last Thursday night in Conway to clinch their third straight conference championship. They will play a doubleheader against North Little Rock tonight after Tuesday's game was moved due to the weather threat. The Cats will play their first tournament game May 15th at 3 o'clock in Fayetteville. Follow Conway Sports all season long on Cat Country 98.9 and 92.5. In softball, the Lady Cats defeated Cabot 10-0 Tuesday night and are currently 10-2 in conference play and will be the 2 seed in the upcoming 6A tournament and will play at 12:30 on May 15th at Springdale Harbor. The Greenbrier Baseball Panthers fell in a doubleheader to Maumelle Tuesday night and will be the 3 seed in the conference tournament with their first game coming on Thursday at 12:30 in the state tournament at Greene County Tech. Meanwhile, the Greenbrier Lady Panthers split with Sylvan Hills Tuesday night and will be the 2 seed in this week's tournament and will play their first game against the 3 seed out of the South on Thursday at 5:30 at Greene County Tech. And the Bologna Lady Eagles will play their first round tournament game at 12:30 on Thursday at Greene County Tech. The UCA Bears lost to Memphis 8-3 on Tuesday night in Memphis and are back home for a weekend conference series against the University of North Alabama. And the Arkansas Diamond Hogs won their series over Ole Miss over the weekend with a home run dominated run rule win on Friday. And then the Hogs came back in the bottom of the ninth on Sunday as Christian Turner hit a 2-run shot to walk it off for the Hogs, who fell on Saturday, giving the Hogs the series win. Oklahoma is coming into Fayetteville this weekend for what could be the final games at Baum Stadium this season. Arkansas is 13-11 in conference play, and with that record is tied for 6th place in the conference with 2 series remaining before the SEC tournament. Be sure to join Matt Wilcox, Eric King, and I Friday morning at 7 o'clock at the Big Bad Breakfast in downtown Conway for the Friday Morning Sports Spectacular live right here. I'm JR, and that's a look at the Chris Crane Hyundai Sports Update on the TriArc Sports Network.
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4: From the TriArc Weather Center, here is a look at your forecast. Partly cloudy, cool this morning, sunny today with a high temperature 71 and a very light north wind. A few clouds tonight, till low 49, sunny, breezy, warmer 78 on Friday. Chance of a shower developing Friday night, till low 56, partly cloudy and 82 on Saturday. I'm staff meteorologist Ann Holliday from the TriArc Weather Center.
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2: From the Triarch Weather Center, here is a look at your forecast. Partly cloudy, cool this morning, sunny today with a high temperature 71 and a very light north wind. A few clouds tonight, till low 49, sunny, breezy, warmer 78 on Friday. Chance of a shower developing Friday night, till low 56, partly cloudy and 82 on Saturday. I'm Staff Meteorologist Ann Holliday from the Triarch Weather Center.
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1: Jeremiah was a bullfrog, was a good friend of mine.

Hello, it's Christina the Culture Queen, bringing you everything you need to know to be in the know and be entertained. Culture, cuisine, entertainment, I'm Christina Munoz-Madsen, and I've got you covered. On Sunday night, Earth, Wind, and Fire will be at Simmons Bank Arena in North Little Rock. Earth, Wind, and Fire are a music institution, and they charted a history that will live on forever. They've scored 8 number one hits and have sold more than 100 million albums worldwide. The music of Earth, Wind, and Fire is more alive than ever as they continue to inspire new audiences and thrill those who have been with them from the beginning. Like the elements in their name, Earth, Wind, and Fire's music has withstood ever-changing trends in the world and shows no sign of vanishing as they continue to create joy and uplifting music that will forever reach a sacred universal atmosphere. From the funky and infectious Let's Groove to the timeless dance classic September to the heartfelt Reasons, Earth, Wind, and Fire's catalog of hits has become the soundtrack to many lives now, then,

0: 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The Broadway Bound Awards of Central Arkansas are coming up on Monday night at 7 p.m. at Robinson Center in downtown Little Rock. The Broadway Bound Awards highlight and applaud excellence in high school musical theater. Professional arts adjudicators attend participating high school musicals and nominate the top two performers from each production. Then all the nominees attend a masterclass workshop led by theater professionals, ending in a showcase performance on stage. The overall awarded best female and male performers win an all-expense-paid trip to represent Central Arkansas in New York City. While there, the students participate in a 10-day masterclass workshop led by award-winning creatives and ultimately compete nationally on a Broadway stage in front of Broadway producers and directors. Go to RobinsonCenter.com for tickets. And on Wednesday night, also at Robinson Center in downtown Little Rock, Who's Live Anyway? Get ready to laugh until you cry. Who's Live Anyway is the hit improv comedy show featuring cast members from the Emmy-nominated TV sensation, Whose Line Is It Anyway? This fast-paced, hilarious performance brings your favorite unscripted comedy right to the stage. No scripts, no safety nets, just pure spontaneity. Audience suggestions fuel the fun as the cast creates scenes, songs, and jokes on the spot. Every show is completely unique, making it a night of comedy you'll never forget. 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I'm Christina the Culture Queen, bringing you everything you need to know to be in the know and be entertained.
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4: From the TriArc Weather Center, here is a look at your forecast. Partly cloudy, cool this morning, sunny today with a high temperature 71 and a very light north wind. A few clouds tonight, low 49, sunny, breezy, warmer 78 on Friday. Chance of a shower developing Friday night, low 56, partly cloudy and 82 on Saturday. I'm Staff Meteorologist Ann Holliday from the TriArc Weather Center.
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1: Little Rock Zoo is saying goodbye to two cheetah brothers while also welcoming four new cheetah males. Zoo officials said that this spring, the two male siblings, Padfoot and Prongs, will be saying farewell while the four new males will be introduced to the habitat. It's part of the Association of Zoos and Aquariums Species Survival Plan, which helps showcase the important role that the Little Rock Zoo plays in contributing to cheetah conservation. At the Little Rock Zoo, officials say they assist the natural stage of development by serving as a boarding school for young males. Well, Pages and Ink, Arkansas's first romance bookstore and candle bar, now open on Van Ronkel Street in Conway. The owners have curated a selection of romance novels for every kind of reader and hand pours every candles themselves. 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Conway Area Chamber of Commerce last week had the honor of celebrating more than 75 high school seniors from Conway at Academic Signing Day presented by Conway Corp, recognizing their incredible academic achievements and cheering them on as they take their next steps in life. The outstanding group included graduating seniors from Conway, St. Joseph School, Conway Christian, and homeschool students in the Conway district, among them 65 students heading to Arkansas colleges, 31 Governor's Scholars Program recipients, and nearly $7 million in scholarships and endowments earned. I'm Rick Walker in the First Community Bank Tri-Arc 24-Hour News Center, where community comes first. 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
3: From the Tri-Arc Weather Center, here is a look at your forecast. Partly cloudy, cool this morning, sunny today with a high temperature 71 and a very light north wind. A few clouds tonight till low 49, sunny, breezy, warmer 78 on Friday. Chance of a shower developing Friday night till low 56, partly cloudy and 82 on Saturday. I'm staff meteorologist Ann Holliday from the Tri-Arc Weather Center.
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0: 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And auditions for 9 to 5 The Musical now open. 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May 7th, 6:30 to 9:30 p.m. and due to popular demand on the 8th from 6 to 8 p.m. in downtown Conway. 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

0: Good morning. It's time to take a look back and to look ahead at what is happening in local sports with the Chris Crane Hyundai Sports Update. In high school baseball, the Conway Wampuscats defeated Little Rock Southwest in a doubleheader last Thursday night in Conway to clinch their third straight conference championship. They will play a doubleheader against North Little Rock tonight after Tuesday's game was moved due to the weather threat. The Cats will play their first tournament game May 15th at 3 o'clock in Fayetteville. Follow Conway Sports all season long on Cat Country 98.9 and 92.5. In softball, the Lady Cats defeated Cabot 10-0 Tuesday night and are currently 10-2 in conference play and will be the 2 seed in the upcoming 6A tournament and will play at 12:30 on May 15th at Springdale Harbor. The Greenbrier Baseball Panthers fell in a doubleheader to Maumelle Tuesday night and will be the 3 seed in the conference tournament with their first game coming on Thursday at 12:30 in the state tournament at Greene County Tech. Meanwhile, the Greenbrier Lady Panthers split with Sylvan Hills Tuesday night and will be the 2 seed in this week's tournament and will play their first game against the 3 seed out of the South on Thursday at 5:30 at Greene County Tech. And the Bologna Lady Eagles will play their first round tournament game at 12:30 on Thursday at Greene County Tech. The UCA Bears lost to Memphis 8-3 on Tuesday night in Memphis and are back home for a weekend conference series against the University of North Alabama. And the Arkansas Diamond Hogs won their series over Ole Miss over the weekend with a home run dominated run rule win on Friday. And then the Hogs came back in the bottom of the ninth on Sunday as Christian Turner hit a 2-run shot to walk it off for the Hogs, who fell on Saturday, giving the Hogs the series win. Oklahoma is coming into Fayetteville this weekend for what could be the final games at Baum Stadium this season. Arkansas is 13-11 in conference play, and with that record is tied for sixth place in the conference with 2 series remaining before the SEC tournament. Be sure to join Matt Wilcox, Eric King, and I Friday morning at 7 o'clock at the Big Bad Breakfast in downtown Conway for the Friday Morning Sports Spectacular live right here. I'm JR, and that's a look at the Chris Crane Hyundai Sports Update on the TriArc Sports Network.
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3: From the TriArc Weather Center, here is a look at your forecast. Partly cloudy, cool this morning, sunny today with a high temperature 71 and a very light north wind. A few clouds tonight, till low 49, sunny, breezy, warmer 78 on Friday. Chance of a shower developing Friday night, till low 56, partly cloudy and 82 on Saturday. I'm Staff Meteorologist Ann Holliday from the TriArc Weather Center.
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2: From the Triarch Weather Center, here is a look at your forecast. Partly cloudy, cool this morning, sunny today with a high temperature 71 and a very light north wind. A few clouds tonight, low 49, sunny, breezy, warmer 78 on Friday. Chance of a shower developing Friday night, low 56, partly cloudy and 82 on Saturday. I'm staff meteorologist Ann Holliday from the Triarch Weather Center.
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5: From the Tri-Arc Weather Center, here is a look at your forecast. Partly cloudy, cool this morning, sunny today with a high temperature 71 and a very light north wind. A few clouds tonight, till low 49, sunny, breezy, warmer 78 on Friday. Chance of a shower developing Friday night, till low 56, partly cloudy and 82 on Saturday. I'm Staff Meteorologist Ann Holliday from the Tri-Arc Weather Center.
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0: From the First Community Bank Triarch News Center, where community comes first. This is 24/7 news coverage with Rick Walker.
1: Governor Sanders and the Arkansas Department of Health teamed up today to announce a new statewide campaign, which is designed to help mothers find care closer to their homes. The campaign, called Claim Your Care, set to provide resources for women who are pregnant or planning to get pregnant to find the Arkansas Health Unit closest to them. Officials focused on increasing awareness among women of the services available to them and encouraging earlier and more consistent care. State currently has 92 health units, 75 of which provide services like prenatal care. A lightning strike set fire to a North Little Rock home in the early hours of this morning. Department says they received reports of the fire on a two-story home in the 5,000 block of Buffalo River Road at around 2 a.m. this morning. Firefighters said everyone was able to make it out of the home safely and the no injuries have been reported. Well, earlier today at the state capitol, lawmakers pushed through major tax cut legislation, and it was signed today by Governor Sanders. The legislation cuts Arkansas's top individual income tax rate from 3.9 to 3.7%. That's retroactive to the first of this year. And the corporate income tax now goes from 4.3 to 4.1. That starts in 2027. I'm Rick Walker in the First Community Bank Triarch 24-Hour News Center, where community comes first. 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
2: From the Triarch Weather Center, here is a look at your forecast. Partly cloudy, cool this morning, sunny today with a high temperature 71 and a very light north wind. A few clouds tonight, till low 49, sunny, breezy, warmer 78 on Friday. Chance of a shower developing Friday night, till low 56, partly cloudy and 82 on Saturday. I'm Staff Meteorologist Ann Holliday from the Triarch Weather Center.
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Now here's a look here. Try our community calendar. 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Enjoy lo-fi, chill vibes, and a cozy drink. That's Monday, 4:30 to 6 p.m. at North Little Rock Public Library, the Lehman Library. The Conway League of Artists holds their monthly meetings on the second Monday of each month at 6 p.m. at the Faulkner County Library in Conway. During meetings, they'll have a presenter. They'll serve light refreshments. Visitors and guests are welcome. Enriching, promoting, and supporting the arts in Conway. That's Monday at the Faulkner County Library. Also Monday, 7 p.m., everyone is welcome to attend the monthly meetings. Learn more about the Disabled Americans Veterans Auxiliary. 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Now, if you need more details, more information about these or other events, just head on over to the website, triarcradio.com. 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I'm Jennifer Lipp, and this has been your TriArc Community Calendar. I'm mad at it. Just don't curse.

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4: From the Triarc Weather Center, here is a look at your forecast. Partly cloudy, cool this morning, sunny today with a high temperature 71 and a very light north wind. A few clouds tonight, till low 49, sunny, breezy, warmer 78 on Friday. Chance of a shower developing Friday night, till low 56, partly cloudy and 82 on Saturday. I'm Staff Meteorologist Ann Holliday from the Triarc Weather Center.
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2: From the Triarch Weather Center, here's a look at your forecast. We're headed for about 70 today. Some sunshine, maybe a few clouds drifting through. Overnight looks clear, upper 40s on the low, and then a little bit breezy on Friday, but sunny, and we're in the upper 70s. Saturday looks nice, low 80s and sunny, and then some showers will be back on Sunday. I'm staff meteorologist Steve Hamilton from the Triarch Weather Center.
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2: From the Tri-Arc Weather Center, here's a look at your forecast. We're headed for about 70 today. Some sunshine, maybe a few clouds drifting through. Overnight looks clear, upper 40s on the low, and then a little bit breezy on Friday, but sunny, and we're in the upper 70s. Saturday looks nice, low 80s and sunny, and then some showers will be back on Sunday. I'm staff meteorologist Steve Hamilton from the Tri-Arc Weather Center.
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1: Coming up on Thursday, the Faulkner County Alzheimer's Committee is having their Fish Fry fundraiser. It's a drive-through event. It'll be coming up from 4 to 7 on Thursday, 609 Locust Avenue. That's the Coldwell Banker Baptist Missionary Association parking lot. It's $20, fresh fish, fries, and coleslaw. It benefits Alzheimer's Arkansas. Again, Thursday, 4 to 7, 609 Locust Avenue. Big Fish Fry fundraiser for the Faulkner County Alzheimer's Committee. Governor Sanders signed the new bill for tax cuts in Arkansas today. She signed that bill in the Arkansas State Capitol building at 1 o'clock this afternoon. It'll drop the regular rate from 3.9 to 3.7%. It'll also drop the corporate rate from 4.7% to 4.3%. And Ted Turner, the media mogul credited with founding CNN, has died. He was 87. Spokesman for Turner's family told the New York Times he passed away at his home near Tallahassee, Florida, earlier today. No cause of death provided. Turner, back in 2018, shared that he had Lewy body dementia, which causes a decline in mental abilities that gradually gets worse over time. Again, Ted Turner, dead at the age of 87. I'm Rick Walker in the First Community Bank Tri-Arc 24-Hour News Center, where community comes first. 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
3: From the Tri-Arc Weather Center, here's a look at your forecast. We're headed for about 70 today. Some sunshine, maybe a few clouds drifting through. Overnight looks clear, upper 40s on the low, and then a little bit breezy on Friday, but sunny, and we're in the upper 70s. Saturday looks nice, low 80s and sunny, and then some showers will be back on Sunday. I'm staff meteorologist Steve Hamilton from the Tri-Arc Weather Center.
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And here's a look at your Triarch community calendar. Sons of American Legion will be having their monthly meeting on Tuesday at 6 p.m. If you're a son, adopted son, stepson, or grandson of an eligible American Legion member, you are eligible to join. 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This is the highest in the nation. So the call is hosting Loving Kids with Challenging Behaviors. That's happening Tuesday, 6 to 8 p.m. at the Summit Church in Conway, 1245 McNutt Road. And it's an Alzheimer's Arkansas Brunch and Learn Wednesday in Conway. To reserve your spot, call 501-224-0021. 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I'm Jennifer Lipp, and this has been your Triarch Community Calendar.

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4: From the Tri-Arc Weather Center, here's a look at your forecast. We're headed for about 70 today. Some sunshine, maybe a few clouds drifting through. Overnight looks clear, upper 40s on the low, and then a little bit breezy on Friday, but sunny, and we're in the upper 70s. Saturday looks nice, low 80s and sunny, and then some showers will be back on Sunday. I'm staff meteorologist Steve Hamilton from the Tri-Arc Weather Center.
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4: From the Triarch Weather Center, here's a look at your forecast. We're headed for about 70 today. Some sunshine, maybe a few clouds drifting through. Overnight looks clear, upper 40s on the low, and then a little bit breezy on Friday, but sunny, and we're in the upper 70s. Saturday looks nice, low 80s and sunny, and then some showers will be back on Sunday. I'm staff meteorologist Steve Hamilton from the Triarch Weather Center.
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3: From the Tri-Arc Weather Center, here's a look at your forecast. We're headed for about 70 today. Some sunshine, maybe a few clouds drifting through. Overnight looks clear, upper 40s on the low, and then a little bit breezy on Friday, but sunny, and we're in the upper 70s. Saturday looks nice, low 80s and sunny, and then some showers will be back on Sunday. I'm staff meteorologist Steve Hamilton from the Tri-Arc Weather Center.
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1: Tampa Bay Buccaneer linebacker and former UCA star David Walker set to give back to the town that raised him. He'll be hosting a free youth football camp in Stuttgart. That's coming up on June 20th. It represents a full circle moment for Walker, who grew up in Stuttgart and has carried the community with him throughout every step of his journey. The free camp will take place with two sessions, grades 3 through 5 from 9 to 10:30 and grades 6 through 8 from 11 to 12:30. It'll feature drills, competition, and mentorship from Walker, along with community volunteers and former teammates. UCA's Assistant Professor of History, Dr. Buckley T. Foster, has received the 2026 J.G. Ragsdale Book Award from the Arkansas Historical Association for his book, So Great Was the Slaughter, Market Hunting, Sportsmen, and Wildlife Conservation in Arkansas. The annual award recognizes the best nonfiction book-length study on any aspect of Arkansas history. I'm Rick Walker in the First Community Bank Tri-Arc 24-Hour News Center, where community comes first. 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
5: From the Tri-Arc Weather Center, here's a look at your forecast. We're headed for about 70 today. Some sunshine, maybe a few clouds drifting through. Overnight looks clear, upper 40s on the low, and then a little bit breezy on Friday, but sunny, and we're in the upper 70s. Saturday looks nice, low 80s and sunny, and then some showers will be back on Sunday. I'm staff meteorologist Steve Hamilton from the Tri-Arc Weather Center.
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a look at your Triarc community calendar. You're invited to join in for a free 5-day professional development opportunity for college students interested in Arkansas agriculture, environmental science, or pursuing agriculture-related majors across the state of Arkansas. 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You can join Teacher Jen in doing some fun and beautiful paintings. 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
4: From the Tri-Arc Weather Center, here's a look at your forecast. We're headed for about 70 today. Some sunshine, maybe a few clouds drifting through. Overnight looks clear, upper 40s on the low, and then a little bit breezy on Friday, but sunny, and we're in the upper 70s. Saturday looks nice, low 80s and sunny, and then some showers will be back on Sunday. I'm staff meteorologist Steve Hamilton from the Tri-Arc Weather Center.
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5: From the Triarch Weather Center, here's a look at your forecast. We're headed for about 70 today. Some sunshine, maybe a few clouds drifting through. Overnight looks clear, upper 40s on the low, and then a little bit breezy on Friday, but sunny, and we're in the upper 70s. Saturday looks nice, low 80s and sunny, and then some showers will be back on Sunday. I'm staff meteorologist Steve Hamilton from the Triarch Weather Center.
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1: From the Tri-Arc Weather Center, here's a look at your forecast. About 70 and sunshine for today. Overnight, a few clouds, and we're in the upper 40s. We get a boost on the daytime highs on Friday. High pressure will stay put, so it'll be sunny. Afternoon high in the upper 70s and a little bit breezy. Saturday looks sunny, and then we've got rain coming up for Sunday. I'm staff meteorologist Steve Hamilton from the Tri-Arc Weather Center.
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1: The Arkansas State Police held a memorial ceremony yesterday to honor the troopers who made the ultimate sacrifice in service to the people of Arkansas. ASP personnel, troopers, and family members gathered in remembrance of those who died in the line of duty. During the ceremony, each fallen trooper was recognized with a single red rose. Since 1948, 21 troopers and two canines have died while serving the state. Well, Sheriff Riles and all of the Faulkner County Sheriff's Office wish to express their appreciation to Sellers Electric, kind enough to honor the detention deputies by supplying some delicious barbecue. They did that because this is National Correctional Officers Week. They truly appreciated the generosity for the Thin Gray Line team. And Arkansas Governor Sanders signed three pieces of legislation yesterday that will directly impact Arkansas. Three bills signed into law lowered the individual and corporate tax. During questions, Sanders defended the cuts, stating they were made while at the same time the state has increased its investment in education and health care, including a program announced earlier yesterday for maternal health, while still maintaining a budget surplus. I'm Rick Walker in the First Community Bank Triarch 24-Hour News Center, where community comes first. 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
3: From the Triarch Weather Center, here's a look at your forecast. About 70 and sunshine for today. Overnight, a few clouds, and we're in the upper 40s. We get a boost on the daytime highs on Friday. High pressure will stay put, so it'll be sunny. Afternoon high in the upper 70s and a little bit breezy. Saturday looks sunny, and then we've got rain coming up for Sunday. I'm staff meteorologist Steve Hamilton from the Triarch Weather Center.
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0: Now here's a look at your Triarch community calendar. Sons of American Legion will be having their monthly meeting on Tuesday at 6 p.m. If you're a son, adopted son, stepson, or grandson of an eligible American Legion member, you are eligible to join. 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So the call is hosting Loving Kids with Challenging Behaviors. That's happening Tuesday, 6 to 8 p.m. at the Summit Church in Conway, 1245 McNutt Road. And it's an Alzheimer's Arkansas Brunch and Learn Wednesday in Conway. 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
2: From the Tri-Arc Weather Center, here's a look at your forecast. About 70 and sunshine for today. Overnight, a few clouds, and we're in the upper 40s. We get a boost on the daytime highs on Friday. High pressure will stay put, so it'll be sunny. Afternoon high in the upper 70s and a little bit breezy. Saturday looks sunny, and then we've got rain coming up for Sunday. I'm staff meteorologist Steve Hamilton from the Tri-Arc Weather Center.
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2: From the Triarch Weather Center, here's a look at your forecast. Upper 40s and a few clouds for the overnight hours. We get a pretty nice Friday. Upper 70s on the high, lots of sunshine, little bit breezy. A few clouds on Friday night, and then Saturday will be sunny and warmer. We're headed for the low 80s. Showers and thunderstorms are back on Sunday, high about 80. I'm staff meteorologist Steve Hamilton from the Triarch Weather Center.
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0: Hello, it's Christina, the Culture Queen, bringing you everything you need to know to be in the know and be entertained. Culture, cuisine, entertainment, I'm Christina Munoz-Madsen, and I've got you covered. On Sunday night, Earth, Wind, and Fire will be at Simmons Bank Arena in North Little Rock. Earth, Wind, and Fire are a music institution, and they charted a history that will live on forever. They've scored 8 number one hits and have sold more than 100 million albums worldwide. The music of Earth, Wind, and Fire is more alive than ever as they continue to inspire new audiences and thrill those who have been with them from the beginning. Like the elements in their name, Earth, Wind, and Fire's music has withstood ever-changing trends in the world and shows no sign of vanishing as they continue to create joy and uplifting music that will forever reach a sacred universal atmosphere. From the funky and infectious Let's Groove to the timeless dance classic September to the heartfelt Reasons, Earth, Wind, and Fire's catalog of hits has become the soundtrack to many lives now, then, and forever. 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The Broadway Bound Awards of Central Arkansas are coming up on Monday night at 7 p.m. at Robinson Center in downtown Little Rock. The Broadway Bound Awards highlight and applaud excellence in high school musical theater. Professional arts adjudicators attend participating high school musicals and nominate the top two performers from each production. Then all the nominees attend a masterclass workshop led by theater professionals, ending in a showcase performance on stage. The overall awarded best female and male performers win an all-expense-paid trip to represent Central Arkansas in New York City. While there, the students participate in a 10-day masterclass workshop led by award-winning creatives and ultimately compete nationally on a Broadway stage in front of Broadway producers and directors. Go to RobinsonCenter.com for tickets. And on Wednesday night, also at Robinson Center in downtown Little Rock, Who's Live Anyway? Get ready to laugh until you cry. Who's Live Anyway is the hit improv comedy show featuring cast members from the Emmy-nominated TV sensation, Whose Line Is It Anyway? This fast-paced, hilarious performance brings your favorite unscripted comedy right to the stage. No scripts, no safety nets, just pure spontaneity. Audience suggestions fuel the fun as the cast creates scenes, songs, and jokes on the spot. Every show is completely unique, making it a night of comedy you'll never forget. 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I'm Christina the Culture Queen, bringing you everything you need to know to be in the know and be entertained.
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0: Weather Center, here's a look at your forecast. Upper 40s and a few clouds for the overnight hours. We get a pretty nice Friday. Upper 70s on the high, lots of sunshine, a little bit breezy. A few clouds on Friday night, and then Saturday will be sunny and warmer. We're headed for the low 80s. Showers and thunderstorms are back on Sunday, high about 80. I'm staff meteorologist Steve Hamilton from the Tri-Arc Weather Center.
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1: There'll be a benefit fundraiser, Fish Fry, coming up today from 4 until 7. This benefits Alzheimer's of Arkansas. You'll be able to go through this drive-through location at 609 Locust Avenue here in Conway. That's the Coldwell Banker Baptist Missionary Association parking lot. $20 dinner includes fresh fish, french fries, and coleslaw. Again, that's today from 4 until 7. Fish Fry fundraiser benefiting the Alzheimer's Association of Arkansas. Maumelle Police Department seeking the public's help identifying three suspects. The shooting occurred back on the 4th. Police department received a call of shots fired at 200 Millwood Circle. No injuries sustained. If you have information or additional video, you can contact the detective's office and remain anonymous. You can see the pictures of those suspects up at the Maumelle Police Department's Facebook page. According to the National Weather Service, there's a 1 in 200 chance that lightning strikes a home. That's just what happened early yesterday morning to the Brooks household in North Little Rock. They say it had been storming. Lightning struck the roof of their home, sparking a fire that quickly spread through the attic. North Little Rock Fire Department was quick to the scene, a response that they say prevented damage to their home from being catastrophic. I'm Rick Walker in the First Community Bank Triarch 24-Hour News Center, where community comes first. 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
3: From the Triarch Weather Center, here's a look at your forecast. Upper 40s and a few clouds for the overnight hours. We get a pretty nice Friday. Upper 70s on the high, lots of sunshine, a little bit breezy. A few clouds on Friday night, and then Saturday will be sunny and warmer. We're headed for the low 80s. Showers and thunderstorms are back on Sunday, high about 80. I'm staff meteorologist Steve Hamilton from the Triarch Weather Center.
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You're invited to join in for a free 5-day professional development opportunity for college students interested in Arkansas agriculture, environmental science, or pursuing agriculture-related majors across the state of Arkansas. The sign-up deadline is Friday, and details are on our website. Also Friday, 6 to 8 p.m., Mayflower Public Library is hosting Art with Jen. You can join Teacher Jen in doing some fun and beautiful paintings. 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And Dogtown Throwdown returns for another fun-filled weekend featuring free live music, family activities, outdoor dining, and a vintage market. 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
4: From the Tri-Arc Weather Center, here's a look at your forecast. Upper 40s and a few clouds for the overnight hours. We get a pretty nice Friday. Upper 70s on the high, lots of sunshine, a little bit breezy. A few clouds on Friday night, and then Saturday will be sunny and warmer. We're headed for the low 80s. Showers and thunderstorms are back on Sunday, high about 80. I'm staff meteorologist Steve Hamilton from the Tri-Arc Weather Center.
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4: From the Tri-Arc Weather Center, here's a look at your forecast. Upper 40s and a few clouds for the overnight hours. We get a pretty nice Friday. Upper 70s on the high, lots of sunshine, a little bit breezy. A few clouds on Friday night, and then Saturday will be sunny and warmer. We're headed for the low 80s. Showers and thunderstorms are back on Sunday, high about 80. I'm staff meteorologist Steve Hamilton from the Tri-Arc Weather Center.
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2: From the Tri-Arc Weather Center, here's a look at your forecast. Upper 40s and a few clouds for the overnight hours. We get a pretty nice Friday. Upper 70s on the high, lots of sunshine, a little bit breezy. A few clouds on Friday night, and then Saturday will be sunny and warmer. We're headed for the low 80s. Showers and thunderstorms are back on Sunday, high about 80. I'm staff meteorologist Steve Hamilton from the Tri-Arc Weather Center.
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1: The Arkansas House of Representatives and Senate announced the creation of the Arkansas Civic Leadership Institute. That's a new initiative to provide leadership and civic engagement opportunities for students recently denied admission to Arkansas Girls State. Representative Deanne Vaught said quite simply, these students did everything right and they should not be left out because of circumstances beyond the control. We asked for a reasonable solution so every girl who applied could have this experience. When that didn't happen, we knew it was important to step up and create another opportunity. A study at the University of Arkansas set to look into how clinical depression can impact a cigarette smoker's ability to quit. A U of A statement released April 27th alleges that adults with clinical depression could be twice as likely to smoke and experience more severe symptoms. A new study aims to look into the connection between depression and difficulties quitting. A death at an Arkansas Department of Human Services facility back last year that sparked firings, arrests, and a six-figure settlement with the state was discussed during an emotional meeting with lawmakers and state officials on Wednesday. You might remember in September of 2025, 21-year-old Zachary Moore died after being held in a face-down position for 13 minutes and chemically injected while he was a resident at the Southeast Arkansas Human Development Center in Warren. I'm Rick Walker in the First Community Bank Tri-Arc 24-Hour News Center, where community comes first. 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
3: From the Tri-Arc Weather Center, here's a look at your forecast. Upper 40s and a few clouds for the overnight hours. We get a pretty nice Friday. Upper 70s on the high, lots of sunshine, a little bit breezy. A few clouds on Friday night, and then Saturday will be sunny and warmer. We're headed for the low 80s. Showers and thunderstorms are back on Sunday, high about 80. I'm staff meteorologist Steve Hamilton from the Tri-Arc Weather Center.
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That's at 9926 Landers Road. You're invited to a Mother's Day at the Refuge on Saturday from 4 to 5:30 p.m., celebrating, encouraging, and equipping women in their God-given purpose. And there's a free concert Saturday, 3 o'clock, at First United Methodist Church in Conway. Come for the music, stay for the reception, and you'll have a chance to interact with local composers and performers in the welcoming and intimate setting of a beautiful, listed, historic church. 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
4: From the Tri-Arc Weather Center, here's a look at your forecast. Upper 40s and a few clouds for the overnight hours. We get a pretty nice Friday. Upper 70s on the high, lots of sunshine, a little bit breezy. A few clouds on Friday night, and then Saturday will be sunny and warmer. We're headed for the low 80s. Showers and thunderstorms are back on Sunday, high about 80. I'm staff meteorologist Steve Hamilton from the Tri-Arc Weather Center.
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